head. One shot, one opportunity. Seize everything you ever wanted. One moment. Did you capture it?

but you know that it's alright. And then they kiss you and they tell you that they know you're satisfied. And then say,

Ladies and gentlemen, introducing to you the sounds of metal. Come on, we had it together. Come on. Thank you. The sounds of metal.